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3: Hold me close. 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

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There's no excuse. 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

lastly, if you keep on using your phone on a dance floor, please stop it. Please stop it.

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If you're a DJ and belly dancing on stage, please stop it. And lastly, if you bring your phone and YouTube link and telling the DJ what to play, please stop it. 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
1: She take my money when I'm in need. Yeah, she's a trifling friend indeed. Oh, she's a gold digger. 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
1: 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Let me dead in my eyes.
2: Dead in my
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2: Dead inside.
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